forget, and then have to make up again. We can say that we met doing yoga, or at the coffee shop over mocha. Something we'll probably forget, and then have to make up again.

Гуцульське радіо. I keep my worries to myself, but it's all right. I don't like to bother no one.